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3: You know, I was wondering, you know, if you could keep on, because the force, it's got a lot of power, and it makes me feel like

think about the generations and to say we want to make it a better place for our children and our children's children so that they know it's a better world for them and think if they can make it a better place.

0: black and meek and white. Masterpiece.
1: Buenas tardes, te acompaña Radio Disney.